Hey girl, what's up? I know it's late, but I knew you'd pick it up. Nah, I ain't drunk. Okay, maybe I do have a little buzz, but that's all.

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1: From the McCool's Flooring Weather Center.
2: Mostly cloudy tonight with a low in the low 50s. Mostly cloudy tomorrow with a high in the upper 60s. More of the same on Wednesday.
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1: Mostly cloudy tonight with a low in the low 50s. Mostly cloudy tomorrow with a high in the upper 60s. More of the same on Wednesday.
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2: You know, it was funny, another story about with Sally, before I really knew her. She came over to check on me one day because when I was getting the house ready for my wife and daughter to come, I went out into the shed. And unbeknownst to me, there was a large beehive in the shed.
3: Ooh.
2: So she's all the way across the street on her porch and sees me open that door. And I'm just, you know, my hands going crazy like that. She said, "I thought you were having a seizure." I was like, "I was being attacked by bees." She goes, "That explains a lot." She goes,
3: "Yeah.
2: We weren't sure whether you were dancing or what." I was like, "No, I was being attacked by bees at the time." But
3: I hope everybody gets out too. We're talking about
2: Drums on the Wildcat. Yeah.
3: Yeah, Drums on the Wildcat is happening this weekend.
2: Very cool event.
3: Sally was in yesterday to talk about it. And that was always interesting. Always interesting.
2: You know, we were talking about Native Americans yesterday, and I finally finished that show that you recommended. About the buffalo.
3: Oh, yeah.
2: Yeah, I don't know. It came up as one of my continue watching. I was searching last night. I got home late, and I still couldn't sleep, so I just clicked on it. And I like that category. It says continue watching or episodes you may have missed or whatever.
3: Right.
2: And it was that, and I finished that last night. Oh, it's so sad.
3: Yeah, that was a really sobering.
2: How fast they just wiped them out.
3: Yep.
2: So.
3: But they're on the comeback.
2: Mm-hmm.
4: Is that a Ken Burns?
3: I don't think it was.
2: I don't think it was either.
3: Uh-uh.
2: It was like a National Geographic or
3: just a really well-done doc about, you know, buffalo and American.
2: Showing how much of an abundance there were.
3: Mm-hmm.
2: And then when they went to take their fur, and they just left them there.
3: Oh, yeah.
2: And they just took the fur, and that was it. And I was like, wow, they didn't harvest them to where, you know, Native Americans used every bit of that animal. So,
3: yeah.
2: But, yeah, it's a good documentary if you haven't seen it. I think it's like Not Where the Buffalo Roam. That's a little Murray movie.
3: Yeah, that's a totally different thing. Yeah. Yeah, that's about what's it, Hunter Thompson. a great movie. But yeah, I remember just distinctly that scene in Dances with Wolves.
2: Yeah,
3: you know when there's
2: when they come over the hill and they see that,
3: and just skinned all those buffalo, and oh, it was just so sad.
2: Another one I ran into the other night that I wanted to finish was I don't know if you've ever seen it or not, but that movie, Pirate Radio.
3: Oh, yeah. I love that movie.
2: Oh, that is fantastic.
3: Such a good movie.
2: That is good.
3: I love. Is his name Bill Nye? What's that guy's name? That British actor.
4: I know you're talking. It's not Bill Nye. That's
3: the science guy. Yeah.
2: Yeah.
3: It's Bill something, like Niley or something. It's close, I think. Mm. But he's really good.
2: And the blonde guy in it was in so many movies. He was real good.
3: That's the guy I'm talking about. The blonde.
2: Not the older British guy. I'm talking about the American guy. Blonde hair. He was in Twister. He played...
4: Philip Seymour Hoffman.
2: Yeah, there you go. Yeah, Philip Seymour
3: Hoffman. Right.
2: Yeah. One of my favorite roles he played was in Cold Mountain with Jude Law and Nicole Kidman and Renee Zellweger. That's a great movie.
3: That is a good movie.
2: But I remember he's a preacher, a constipated preacher. It's pretty bad role, but I like him. He was good in a lot of shows.
3: Mm-hmm.
2: He played In the Darkest Hour.
3: He was in Boogie Nights.
2: Yeah. Well, he was in all kinds of movies.
3: Yeah. Yep.
2: So this weekend, folks out there in the All Veterans Union starts today.
3: Yes.
2: So there's going to be a lot of music and food, festivities, and vendors, and a lot of resources out there today. Like I told you yesterday, my mom was talking about her friend that now that her husband has passed, he was a Vietnam veteran, but she still goes down there every year.
3: Yeah. If you're a veteran and you've never been, you really owe it to yourself.
2: And you get a wristband for the whole weekend, too.
3: Yeah, just take some time, go on out, and see what's happening out there, because it really is impressive. We've got that going on. We've got Drums on the Wildcat tomorrow, or Saturday. We've got that big seed swap going on for Kokomo, Howard County Public Library, and Rushville seed and plant swap. That's happening. And for folks who don't know, like we said the other day when Kaylee was on, there is this huge seed library at the Rushville branch of the library. And you are welcome to come and take whatever seeds you would like to take. And I know a lot of people are thinking about growing their own food now that things are so expensive. Gosh, I saw gas this morning. If we weren't in that gas tax holiday, we'd be paying close to $5 a gallon right now for gas. So I don't know how long that's going to last, because that's costing the state an arm and a leg. But, yeah, it's...
2: Well, my son told me, he just parked his. He goes, "Dad, I have a big Cummings diesel in his truck." And he said, I can't afford to drive it.
3: Right.
2: Because he drives quite a bit, you know, all over Arizona, you know, for his job where he's got to go. I mean, they give any company truck, but

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0: great song. That's Colin Ray, If I Were You, right here at 100.5 KI. Good morning, everybody. I'm Tammy. Are you dreaming of a tropical getaway? 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
2: 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Here's the catch. 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

0: Lainey Wilson on Hit Country 100.5 KI. What's going on? This is Nick. Part two of the blind auditions of The Voice kicks off at 8 o'clock tonight on NBC. Did you know that Lainey Wilson auditioned for The Voice 7 times, never made it on the show? And she's not alone. Luke Combs only auditioned in front of producers, was basically told he's too boring for television. Morgan Wallen made it onto the show on season 6, but was eliminated during the playoffs. So when you're watching people get booted off tonight, keep in mind you may be watching some of the biggest country stars of the future.
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0: Cloudy tonight, isolated showers, lows in the mid-50s, then cloudy tomorrow, scattered sprinkles late in the afternoon. We'll have a high in the mid-60s. For Thursday, mostly cloudy through early afternoon, then becoming partly cloudy with a high in the low 70s.
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3: 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This is the KI forecast from the McCool's Flooring Weather Center.
4: Cloudy tonight, isolated showers, lows in the mid-50s, then

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